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1: Если творить, то добро. 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
2: I'll tell you what I think. I think she's a cow. She's let you down too many times now. Let's go for a drink.

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Dreams of lifetime love seem good to you, but not to me. You say you love me all your life, this

0: is entering the building.
1: Can you feel them? They come in close.

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Honey, if you just give me the chance, I do something to you.